0: make a start.
1: 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Yeah, this song, closing down the bars in the 90s. Here's Semisonic on The Vine.

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Drive-by truckers, 96.7 The Vine. It's Madison. Thanks for hanging out tonight. Music on the way from Lucy Dacus. First, some classics. Here's Violent Femmes on The Vine.

0: 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Toby McAllister is next. In Excess, U2, Maggie Rogers, and more coming up here on The Vine.
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10: Tonight, scattered clouds, low 63. For Saturday, more humid with a chance for thunderstorms. The 5-degree guarantee, 84. Saturday night, showers and thunderstorms will taper, low 59. And for Sunday, partly sunny, high 76. For your complete first 20 forecast, to the WENY News. I'm Chief Meteorologist Joe Veras.
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2: 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In Ithaca at Wharton Studios, stories came to life without words, using light, motion, and imagination to capture audiences. Before Hollywood became a name, innovation in storytelling was already happening here, and its influence can still be felt in filmmaking today.
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4: Tonight, partly cloudy, low 63. Saturday, partly sunny, warm and humid, with a chance for thunderstorms. The 5-degree guarantee, 84. Saturday night, early showers and thunderstorms, then partly cloudy, low 59. And for Sunday, partly sunny, high 76. For your complete First 20 forecast, tune to WENY News. I'm Chief Meteorologist Joe Barris.
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0: 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We've got more great Vine music standing by in just minutes.
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0: we've got some music we can't wait for you to hear. 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
3: Tonight, scattered clouds, low 63. For Saturday, more humid with a chance for thunderstorms. The 5-degree guarantee, 84. Saturday night, showers and thunderstorms will taper, low 59. And for Sunday, partly sunny, high 76. For your complete First 20 forecast, tune the WENY News. I'm Chief Meteorologist Joe Veras.
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11: Tonight, partly cloudy, low 63. Saturday, partly sunny, warm and humid, with a chance for thunderstorms. The 5-degree guarantee, 84. Saturday night, early showers and thunderstorms, then partly cloudy, low 59. And for Sunday, partly sunny, high 76. For your complete First 20 forecast, tune to the WENY News. I'm Chief Meteorologist Gio Veras.
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somehow. 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
0: Here's the Barnes Firm Weather Watcher forecast. 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
2: Mostly cloudy overnight tonight with lows warmer in the mid-60s. For later today, partly sunny, although showers and thunderstorms are likely for the late afternoon. Highs will be in the mid-80s. And for Sunday, partly sunny, just a slight chance of some showers. Highs around 80.
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2: Mostly cloudy overnight tonight with lows warmer in the mid-60s. For later today, partly sunny, although showers and thunderstorms are likely for the late afternoon. Highs will be in the mid-80s. And for Sunday, partly sunny, just a slight chance of some showers. Highs around 80.
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0: We've got some music we can't wait for you to hear. And it's coming up next on The Vine. 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
1: Mostly cloudy overnight tonight with lows warmer in the mid-60s. For later today, partly sunny, although showers and thunderstorms are likely for the late afternoon. Highs will be in the mid-80s. And for Sunday, partly sunny, just a slight chance of some showers. Highs around 80.
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1: Mostly cloudy overnight tonight with lows warmer in the mid-60s. For later today, partly sunny, although showers and thunderstorms are likely for the late afternoon. Highs will be in the mid-80s. And for Sunday, partly sunny, just a slight chance of some showers. Highs around 80.
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2: Mostly cloudy overnight tonight with lows warmer in the mid-60s. For later today, partly sunny, although showers and thunderstorms are likely for the late afternoon. Highs will be in the mid-80s. And for Sunday, partly sunny, just a slight chance of some showers. Highs around 80.
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4: Mostly cloudy overnight tonight with lows warmer in the mid-60s. For later today, partly sunny, although showers and thunderstorms are likely for the late afternoon. Highs will be in the mid-80s. And for Sunday, partly sunny, just a slight chance of some showers. Highs around 80.
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0: all you've got some music we can't wait for you to hear. 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
6: Windy with scattered showers and thunderstorms possible today. Otherwise, mostly cloudy. High temperatures could reach the low 80s. More rain and thunderstorms tonight, low around 59. Partly sunny tomorrow, high near 77. Mostly clear Sunday night, low around 54 degrees.
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4: A mix of sun and clouds across the Finger Lakes today. Beautiful, a high of 73 degrees. Partly cloudy night tonight, maybe a shower, overnight low 50. Mostly sunny tomorrow, 70. Clear skies tomorrow night, 46 overnight. Partly sunny Tuesday, 73. Partly sunny and warmer Wednesday, 77.
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3: Windy with scattered showers and thunderstorms possible today. Otherwise, mostly cloudy. High temperatures could reach the low 80s. More rain and thunderstorms tonight, low around 59. Partly sunny tomorrow, high near 77. Mostly clear Sunday night, low around 54 degrees.
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4: A mix of sun and clouds across the Finger Lakes today. Beautiful, a high of 73 degrees. Partly cloudy night tonight, maybe a shower. Overnight low 50. Mostly sunny tomorrow, 70. Clear skies tomorrow night, 46 overnight. Partly sunny Tuesday, 73. Partly sunny and warmer Wednesday, 77.
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9: Windy with scattered showers and thunderstorms possible today. Otherwise, mostly cloudy. High temperatures could reach below 80s. More rain and thunderstorms tonight, low around 59. Partly sunny tomorrow, high near 77. Mostly clear Sunday night, low around 54 degrees.
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6: Windy with scattered showers and thunderstorms possible today. Otherwise, mostly cloudy. High temperatures could reach the low 80s. More rain and thunderstorms tonight, low around 59. Partly sunny tomorrow, high near 77. Mostly clear Sunday night, low around 54 degrees.
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5: Windy with scattered showers and thunderstorms possible today. Otherwise, mostly cloudy. High temperatures could reach the low 80s. More rain and thunderstorms tonight. Low around 59. Partly sunny tomorrow. High near 77. Mostly clear Sunday night. Low around 54 degrees.
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4: Windy with scattered showers and thunderstorms possible today. Otherwise, mostly cloudy. High temperatures could reach the low 80s. More rain and thunderstorms tonight, low around 59. Partly sunny tomorrow, high near 77. Mostly clear Sunday night, low around 54 degrees.
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I'm called Hidden Man, Reaper, in anger. 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

0: 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And it's coming up next on The Vine.
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6: Windy with scattered showers and thunderstorms possible today. Otherwise, mostly cloudy. High temperatures could reach the low 80s. More rain and thunderstorms tonight, low around 59. Partly sunny tomorrow, high near 77. Mostly clear Sunday night, low around 54 degrees.
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4: Windy with scattered showers and thunderstorms possible today. Otherwise, mostly cloudy. High temperatures could reach the low 80s. More rain and thunderstorms tonight, low around 59. Partly sunny tomorrow, high near 77. Mostly clear Sunday night, low around 54 degrees.
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Cassius Culpepper, 96.7 The Vine. It's Madison. This is a song our family sings anytime the doorbell rings and we're not expecting somebody. Men at work. Who can it be now? Who would just show up at your door? That's weird. 96.7 The Vine.

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Taylor Childers' new one, House Fire, 96.7 The Vine, moving at the speed of a perfect Saturday. It's Madison. Here is Brandi Carlile.

0: 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Coming up with Patti Smith, Beck, and much more.
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0: Pretenders and Holy Commotion on 96.7 The Vine. It's Madison hanging out with you. It's Alumni Weekend, Cornell. Welcome back. Lots to do here in the area, whether you're back for Alumni Weekend or not. There's so much going on. Ithaca Farmers Market again. Steamboat landing tomorrow. There's lots of live music all over the place. There's trivia and brunch and so much. 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
3: Windy with scattered showers and thunderstorms possible today. Otherwise, mostly cloudy. High temperatures could reach the low 80s. More rain and thunderstorms tonight, low around 59. Partly sunny tomorrow, high near 77. Mostly clear Sunday night, low around 54 degrees.
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0: It's Wet Leg 96.7, The Vine. It's Madison. 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
3: Windy with scattered showers and thunderstorms possible today. Otherwise, mostly cloudy. High temperatures could reach the low 80s. More rain and thunderstorms tonight, low around 59. Partly sunny tomorrow, high near 77. Mostly clear Sunday night, low around 54 degrees.
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We are in lazy Saturday mode, and that is quite all right. It's Madison. 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

0: with some music we can't wait for you to hear. And it's coming up next on The Vine. 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
1: Scattered showers and thunderstorms tonight. Temperature will drop to around 60. Partly sunny with some wind Sunday, high 77. Your Sunday night low, 54. Heading back to work Monday, sunny, high near 81. More of the same Tuesday, high 86 degrees.
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0: 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It's Madison, no rules, no filters, just rock. Underground Garage here on The Vine. Little Steven is back starting at 10 here on The Vine. Coming up, Death Cab for Cutie.
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1: 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It is Madison. 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
7: Scattered showers and thunderstorms tonight. Temperature will drop to around 60. Partly sunny with some wind Sunday, high 77. Your Sunday night low, 54. Heading back to work Monday, sunny, high near 81. More of the same Tuesday, high 86 degrees.
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